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3: Mainly cloudy, chance of showers, and a low of 16 tonight. Cloudy and chance of showers tomorrow, along with a high of 22.
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4: Mainly cloudy, chance of showers and a low of 16 tonight. Cloudy and chance of showers tomorrow along with a high of 22.
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5: Mainly cloudy, chance of showers and a low of 16 tonight. Cloudy and chance of showers tomorrow along with a high of 22.
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3: Mainly cloudy, chance of showers, and a low of 16 tonight. Cloudy and chance of showers tomorrow, along with a high of 22.
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3: Mainly cloudy, chance of showers, and a low of 16 tonight. Cloudy and chance of showers tomorrow, along with a high of 22.
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2: Mainly cloudy, chance of showers, and a low of 16 tonight. Cloudy and chance of showers tomorrow, along with a high of 22.
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3: Mainly cloudy, chance of showers, and a low of 16 tonight. Cloudy and chance of showers tomorrow, along with a high of 22.
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3: Mainly cloudy, chance of showers, and a low of 16 tonight. Cloudy and chance of showers tomorrow, along with a high of 22.
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Impaired drivers rarely get caught, and the penalties aren't that bad. 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
1: Good morning, I'm Richard Coffin. The water is now receded, but several parts of the city saw flooding after last night's deluge of rain. A severe thunderstorm warning was in effect as the storm rolled through last night. Photos, videos, and comments on social media showed flooding along Lakeshore, Wallace Road, Fisher, the 5th and Ferguson area, and more. North Bay Hydro crews were also dealing with an outage in the Campbell Avenue area with a tree and wires down. At last check, there aren't any specifics yet from Environment Canada on how much rain fell last night. Ontario Provincial Police have charged a 62-year-old Bonfield resident after a municipal worker was struck by a pickup truck. The OPP says officers responded around 1:30 Friday afternoon to reports a municipal worker suffered minor injuries after being struck by a vehicle on Laurier Street in Bonfield, adding the vehicle failed to remain at the scene. They say at the time the victim was doing road construction work. A suspect vehicle was identified with the driver located a short time later at a nearby property and arrested without incident. Charges include fail to remain, careless driving causing bodily harm, fail to report accident, and driving without insurance. The accused has a court appearance at a later date in North Bay. City police report an aggressive driving investigation has led to impaired driving, drug trafficking, and weapons charges for a 42-year-old North Bay man. Police say on July 22nd, officers responded to a traffic complaint in the area of Main Street East and Lakeshore Drive with a traffic stop conducted on Milford Crescent. They say that's where officers observed signs consistent with drug impairment and seized suspected cocaine and Percocet pills along with a replica handgun. The driver's license was automatically suspended for 90 days and the vehicle impounded for 7 days. The accused was held in custody pending a bail hearing. Drivers can expect curb lane closures at the intersection of Lakeshore at Mulligan with curb and sidewalk improvements expected to begin tomorrow. The city says construction will take place at all four corners of the intersection and includes the installation of tactile walking surface. The work's expected to take about a week with delays to traffic expected. After that's done, similar work will take place at the Lakeshore intersections with Howard Avenue, Gertrude, and Charles Streets. And North Bay and Powassan provide the backdrop for a feature film that's in theaters now. The Outer Threat stars Constance Wu, Mark O'Brien, and William Fichtner. Officials say it's a science fiction thriller that explores family, discovery, and the consequences of revealing a world-changing secret. Director William Wood says North Bay and Powassan provided the perfect backdrop, with the landscapes giving them the scale and atmosphere needed for the story. The Outer Threat hit theaters last Friday and continues this week with two shows daily at Galaxy Cinemas North Bay.
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2: In sports, fall football returns for the North Bay Bulldogs. Along with their local youth house league, there will be under 12 and under 14 rep travel teams. Registration is underway. 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The Powassan Voodoos have signed another member of the 2026 Championship Trappers team. Defenseman Aiden Beharry scored 6 goals and 17 assists in 33 regular season games with the under-18 Trappers last season.
3: I feel like I'm a big-hitting 200-foot defenseman that likes to contribute in the offensive zone, but also likes to lock it down on D.
2: The 17-year-old is from Powassan. Canada had a great day at the Commonwealth Games in Glasgow, Scotland, with 12 medals yesterday, including 4 golds. 3 of those golds came from individual gymnasts, and the 4th was won by reigning Olympic and world champion hammer thrower Ethan Katz, who set a new Commonwealth Games record. Canada goes into day 5 today in 3rd place in the medal standings with 21, including 7 golds. The Blue Jays defeated Washington 3-2 last night. The teams go at it again tonight. And WNBA action resumes tonight after the All-Star break. The Toronto Tempo are in Minnesota to tip off with the Lynx.
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2: Up to 6 millimeters of rain with a chance of afternoon thunderstorms today and a high of 22, feeling like 25. Cloudy with a chance of showers tonight with clear breaks overnight, a low of 14. Mainly sunny and cooler tomorrow with a high of 20. At 6:04, partly cloudy downtown and 16 degrees.
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0: She's playing a show in Germany this Thursday, and then is all set for a fall slash early winter tour across Canada. My favorite, Amanda Marshall, with Fall From Grace. 6:13, good morning. This is Steph in for Monahan on North Bay's Classics 106.3 Jet FM as we continue to make our way to the August Civic Holiday long weekend. Have you got your weekend figured out yet? At this point, the forecast isn't fantastic, but as we've seen this summer, that can change from day to day. So what are you thinking? What are you hoping to get up to this August long weekend? I've got some friends who have a gathering every August long weekend, so I'm hoping to take that in at least one day. The hope is always to enjoy a campfire at some point if the stars align. I might even take in my first Thunder Valley Truck Rodeo in Mattawa. I think I've left some flexibility in the weekend, too, for anything else that may pop up last minute. How about you? You making it an extra long weekend, like I know so many are doing, by taking Friday off and maybe even the following Tuesday? What are you up to getting up to this long weekend? You can let us know by text or phone at 705-475-9915, or you can leave a comment at facebook.com/1063JET.
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0: Mainly cloudy to start with gusty winds today and the chance of afternoon thunderstorms. A high of 22, feeling like 25. Cloudy with a chance of showers tonight with clear breaks overnight, a low of 14. And then mainly sunny but cooler tomorrow with a high of 20. At 6:20, partly cloudy downtown and 16 degrees.
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1: Good morning, I'm Richard Coffin. The water is now receded, but several parts of the city saw flooding after last night's deluge of rain. A severe thunderstorm warning was in effect as the storm rolled through last night. Photos, videos, and comments on social media showed flooding along Lakeshore, Wallace Road, Fisher, the 5th and Ferguson area, and more. North Bay Hydro crews were also dealing with an outage in the Campbell Avenue area with a tree and wires down. At last check, there aren't any specifics yet from Environment Canada on how much rain fell last night. Ontario Provincial Police have charged a 62-year-old Bonfield resident after a municipal worker was struck by a pickup truck. The OPP says officers responded around 1:30 Friday afternoon to reports a municipal worker suffered minor injuries after being struck by a vehicle on Laurier Street in Bonfield, adding the vehicle failed to remain at the scene. They say at the time the victim was doing road construction work. A suspect vehicle was identified with the driver located a short time later at a nearby property and arrested without incident. Charges include failed to remain, careless driving causing bodily harm, failed to report accident, and driving without insurance. The accused has a court appearance at a later date in North Bay. City police report an aggressive driving investigation has led to impaired driving, drug trafficking, and weapons charges for a 42-year-old North Bay man. Police say on July 22nd, officers responded to a traffic complaint in the area of Main Street East and Lakeshore Drive with a traffic stop conducted on Milford Crescent. They say that's where officers observed signs consistent with drug impairment and seized suspected cocaine and Percocet pills along with a replica handgun. The driver's license was automatically suspended for 90 days and the vehicle impounded for 7 days. The accused was held in custody pending a bail hearing. Drivers can expect curb lane closures at the intersection of Lakeshore and Mulligan with curb and sidewalk improvements expected to begin tomorrow. The city says construction will take place at all four corners of the intersection and includes the installation of tactile walking surface. The work's expected to take about a week with delays to traffic expected. After that's done, similar work will take place at the Lakeshore intersections with Howard Avenue, Gertrude, and Charles Streets. And for the first time in 9 years, an air cadet with 547 Canuck Squadron in North Bay has taken the glider course and completed a solo flight. The squadron's congratulating Flight Sergeant Liam Sanders on the feat, which was achieved at the glider pilot training course at St. Jean and earned a celebratory Dunkin' Water. Officials say it's a long-standing

0: Aviation rite of passage symbolizing the transition from student to solo pilot.
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2: In sports, fall football returns for the North Bay Bulldogs. Along with their local youth house league, there will be under 12 and under 14 rep travel teams. Registration is underway. 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The Boston Voodoos have signed another member of the 2026 Championship Trappers team. Defenseman Aiden Beharry scored 6 goals and 17 assists in 33 regular season games with the under-18 Trappers last season.
3: I feel like I'm a big-hitting 200-foot defenseman that likes to contribute in the offensive zone, but also likes to lock it down on D.
2: The 17-year-old is from Powassan. Canada had a great day at the Commonwealth Games in Glasgow, Scotland, with 12 medals yesterday, including 4 golds. 3 of those golds came from individual gymnasts, and the 4th was won by reigning Olympic and world champion hammer thrower Ethan Katz, who set a new Commonwealth Games record. Canada goes into day 5 today in 3rd place in the medal standings with 21, including 7 golds. The Blue Jays defeated Washington 3-2 last night. The teams go at it again tonight. And WNBA action resumes tonight after the All-Star break. The Toronto Tempo are in Minnesota to tip off with the Lynx.
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2: Mainly cloudy to start today with gusty winds and the chance of afternoon thunderstorms. High 22, feeling like 25. Cloudy with a chance of showers tonight. Clear breaks overnight, a low of 14. And then mainly sunny, a bit cooler tomorrow with a high of 20. At 6:34, partly cloudy downtown and 16 degrees. Good morning.
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0: Feeling good? Those are the Sheepdogs. Hi there, this is Steph filling in for Mike on 106.3 Jet FM North Bay's Classics. And it is time for Hashtag North Bay Now. This is our chance to recognize some local awesomeness. And today, a Jet FM flyby salute going out to the Royal Air Force Red Arrows acrobatic fleet of 11 Hawk T-1 aircraft. We stopped in at Jack Ireland Airport on their way back to England. Not sure if you got to see them or not, but it would have been quite the sight to see those beautiful red jets with the Union Jack on the tail in our North Bay skies. Here's hoping they'll be back soon for a longer visit, maybe a full air demonstration someday. Did anyone see them? We've got some pictures. We'd love for you to share them on our Facebook page. You'll find us at 106.3 Jet.
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0: Mainly cloudy to start today with gusty winds up to 45 kilometers an hour and the chance of afternoon thunderstorms. High of 22, feeling like 25. Cloudy with a chance of showers tonight with clear breaks overnight, a low 14. And then mainly sunny and a bit cooler tomorrow with a high of 20. At 6:53, we're seeing a little bit of sunshine downtown, but it's partly cloudy and 16 degrees.
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1: Good morning, I'm Richard Coffin. The water is now receded, but several parts of the city saw flooding after last night's deluge of rain. A severe thunderstorm warning was in effect as the storm rolled through last night. Photos, videos, and comments on social media showed flooding along Lakeshore, Wallace Road, Fisher, the 5th and Ferguson area, and more. North Bay Hydro crews were also dealing with an outage in the Campbell Avenue area with a tree and wires down. At last check, there aren't any specifics yet from Environment Canada on how much rain fell last night. Ontario Provincial Police have charged a 62-year-old Bonfield resident after a municipal worker was struck by a pickup truck. The OPP says officers responded around 1:30 Friday afternoon to reports a municipal worker suffered minor injuries after being struck by a vehicle on Laurier Street in Bonfield, adding the vehicle failed to remain at the scene. They say at the time the victim was doing road construction work. A suspect vehicle was identified with the driver located a short time later at a nearby property and arrested without incident. Charges include fail to remain, careless driving causing bodily harm, fail to report accident, and driving without insurance. The accused has a court appearance at a later date in North Bay. City police report an aggressive driving investigation has led to impaired driving, drug trafficking, and weapons charges for a 42-year-old North Bay man. Police say on July 22nd, officers responded to a traffic complaint in the area of Main Street East and Lakeshore Drive with a traffic stop conducted on Milford Crescent. They say that's where officers observed signs consistent with drug impairment and seized suspected cocaine and Percocet pills along with a replica handgun. The driver's license was automatically suspended for 90 days and the vehicle impounded for 7 days. The accused was held in custody pending a bail hearing. Drivers can expect curb lane closures at the intersection of Lakeshore at Mulligan with curb and sidewalk improvements expected to begin tomorrow. The city says construction will take place at all four corners of the intersection and includes the installation of tactile walking surface. The work's expected to take about a week with delays to traffic expected. After that's done, similar work will take place at the Lakeshore intersections with Howard Avenue, Gertrude, and Charles Streets. And North Bay and Powassan provide the backdrop for a feature film that's in theaters now. The Outer Threat stars Constance Wu, Mark O'Brien, and William Fichtner. Officials say it's a science fiction thriller that explores family, discovery, and the consequences of revealing a world-changing secret. Director William Wood says North Bay and Powassan provided the perfect backdrop, with the landscapes giving them the scale and atmosphere needed for the story. The Outer Threat hit theaters last Friday and continues this week with two shows daily at Galaxy Cinemas North Bay.
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2: In sports, fall football returns for the North Bay Bulldogs. Along with their local youth house league, there will be under 12 and under 14 rep travel teams. Registration is underway. 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The Powassan Voodoos have signed another member of the 2026 Championship Trappers team. Defenseman Aiden Beharry scored 6 goals and 17 assists in 33 regular season games with the under-18 Trappers last season.
3: I feel like I'm a big-hitting 200-foot defenseman that likes to contribute in the offensive zone, but also likes to lock it down on D.
2: The 17-year-old is from Powassan. Canada had a great day at the Commonwealth Games in Glasgow, Scotland with 12 medals yesterday, including 4 golds. 3 of those golds came from individual gymnasts, and the 4th was won by reigning Olympic and world champion hammer thrower Ethan Katz, who set a new Commonwealth Games record. Canada goes into day 5 today in 3rd place in the medal standings with 21, including 7 golds. The Blue Jays defeated Washington 3-2 last night. The teams go at it again tonight. And WNBA action resumes tonight after the All-Star break. The Toronto Tempo are in Minnesota to tip off with the Lynx.
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2: Bit of a mixed bag today. Mainly cloudy to start. Some gusty winds and the chance of afternoon thunderstorms. Might see some sun in there too. High of 22, feeling like 25. Cloudy with a chance of showers tonight. Clear breaks overnight, a low of 14. And then mainly sunny and cooler tomorrow, a high of 20. At 7:05, partly cloudy downtown and 16 degrees.
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0: Canada's Matthew Goodman. 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We have seen the sun a little bit this morning. We may see it again. And it's 16 degrees downtown. This is Steph in for Monahan, and while he enjoys some time off, and just a reminder that if it's happening in your neighborhood, you can find it here. Richard Coffin was out early this morning checking on flooding from last night's rain. So local news delivered right to you on air every day by our news team of Brad and Richard at 106.3 Jet FM and online at MyNorthBayNow.com. 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
0: Oh, I think I'm going to go out to get me a raspberry pie. Mainly cloudy to start today with gusty winds and the chance of afternoon thunderstorms. A high of 22. That'll feel like 25. Clouds with a chance of showers tonight. Clear breaks overnight, a low of 14. Then mainly sunny and a bit cooler tomorrow. A high of only 20. At 7:18, partly cloudy downtown and 16 degrees.
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1: Good morning, I'm Richard Coffin. The water is now receded, but several parts of the city saw flooding after last night's deluge of rain. A severe thunderstorm warning was in effect as the storm rolled through last night. Photos, videos, and comments on social media showed flooding along Lakeshore, Wallace Road, Fisher, the 5th and Ferguson area, and more. North Bay Hydro crews were also dealing with an outage in the Campbell Avenue area with a tree and wires down. At last check, there aren't any specifics yet from Environment Canada on how much rain fell last night. Ontario Provincial Police have charged a 62-year-old Bonfield resident after a municipal worker was struck by a pickup truck. The OPP says officers responded around 1:30 Friday afternoon to reports of municipal workers suffered minor injuries after being struck by a vehicle on Laurier Street in Bonfield, adding the vehicle failed to remain at the scene. They say at the time the victim was doing road construction work. A suspect vehicle was identified with the driver located a short time later at a nearby property and arrested without incident. Charges include failed to remain, careless driving causing bodily harm, failed to report accident, and driving without insurance. The accused has a court appearance at a later date in North Bay. City police report an aggressive driving investigation has led to impaired driving, drug trafficking, and weapons charges for a 42-year-old North Bay man. Police say on July 22nd, officers responded to a traffic complaint in the area of Main Street East and Lakeshore Drive with a traffic stop conducted on Milford Crescent. They say that's where officers observed signs consistent with drug impairment and seized suspected cocaine and Percocet pills along with a replica handgun. The driver's license was automatically suspended for 90 days and the vehicle impounded for 7 days. The accused was held in custody pending a bail hearing. Drivers can expect curb lane closures at the intersection of Lakeshore at Mulligan with curb and sidewalk improvements expected to begin tomorrow. The city says construction will take place at all four corners of the intersection and includes the installation of tactile walking surface. The work's expected to take about a week with delays to traffic expected. After that's done, similar work will take place at the Lakeshore intersections with Howard Avenue, Gertrude, and Charles Streets. And for the first time in 9 years, an air cadet with 547 Canuck Squadron in North Bay has taken the glider course and completed a solo flight. The squadron's congratulating Flight Sergeant Liam Sanders on the feat, which was achieved at the glider pilot training course at St. Jean and earned a celebratory dunk in water. Officials say it's a long-standing aviation rite of passage, symbolizing the transition from student to solo pilot.
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1: In sports, fall football returns for the North Bay Bulldogs. 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

0: Bulldogs Facebook page for more. The Boston Voodoos have signed another member of the 2026 Championship Trappers team. Defenseman Aiden Beharry scored 6 goals and 17 assists in 33 regular season games with the under-18 Trappers last season.
1: I feel like I'm a big-hitting 200-foot defenseman that likes to contribute in the offensive zone, but also likes to lock it down on D.
0: The 17-year-old is from Powassan. Canada had a great day at the Commonwealth Games in Glasgow, Scotland, with 12 medals yesterday, including 4 golds. 3 of those golds came from individual gymnasts, and the 4th was won by reigning Olympic and world champion hammer thrower Ethan Katz, who set a new Commonwealth Games record. Canada goes into day 5 today in 3rd place in the medal standings with 21, including 7 golds. The Blue Jays defeated Washington 3-2 last night. The teams go at it again tonight. And WNBA action resumes tonight after the All-Star break. The Toronto Tempo are in Minnesota to tip off with the Lynx.
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0: You can expect a mixed bag today. A bit of sun, but mainly cloudy this morning with gusty winds and the risk of afternoon thunderstorms. High of 22, feeling like 25. Cloudy with a chance of showers tonight. Clear breaks overnight in a low 14. Then mainly sunny and cooler tomorrow with a high of 20. At 7:35, partly cloudy downtown. Apparently some fog in some areas. At 17 degrees.
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0: Looks like a mixed bag today. We might see a bit of sun, but mainly cloudy this morning. Gusty winds. There's a risk of afternoon thunderstorms, too. A high of 22, feeling like 25. Cloudy with a chance of showers tonight. Clear breaks overnight, a low of 14. And then a beautiful sunny day tomorrow, but it'll be a bit cooler with a high of 20. At 7:54, partly cloudy downtown. It's 17 degrees.
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1: Good morning, I'm Richard Coffin. The water is now receded, but several parts of the city saw flooding after last night's deluge of rain. A severe thunderstorm warning was in effect as the storm rolled through last night. Photos, videos, and comments on social media showed flooding along Lakeshore, Wallace Road, Fisher, the 5th and Ferguson area, and more. North Bay Hydro crews were also dealing with an outage in the Campbell Avenue area with a tree and wires down. The outage was resolved by 6 o'clock this morning. Hourly data is not yet available from Environment Canada, but daily data shows 26.4 millimeters of precipitation was recorded at the North Bay Airport yesterday. Ontario Provincial Police have charged a 62-year-old Bonfield resident after a municipal worker was struck by a pickup truck. The OPP says officers responded around 1:30 Friday afternoon to reports a municipal worker suffered minor injuries after being struck by a vehicle on Laurier Street in Bonfield, adding the vehicle failed to remain at the scene. They say at the time the victim was doing road construction work. A suspect vehicle was identified with the driver located a short time later at a nearby property and arrested without incident. Charges include failed to remain, careless driving causing bodily harm, failed to report accident, and driving without insurance. The accused has a court appearance at a later date in North Bay. City police report an aggressive driving investigation has led to impaired driving, drug trafficking, and weapons charges for a 42-year-old North Bay man. Police say on July 22nd, officers responded to a traffic complaint in the area of Main Street East and Lakeshore Drive with a traffic stop conducted on Milford Crescent. They say that's where officers observed signs consistent with drug impairment and seized suspected cocaine and Percocet pills along with a replica handgun. The driver's license was automatically suspended for 90 days and the vehicle impounded for 7 days. The accused was held in custody pending a bail hearing. Drivers can expect curb lane closures at the intersection of Lakeshore at Mulligan with curb and sidewalk improvements expected to begin tomorrow. The city says construction will take place at all four corners of the intersection and includes the installation of tactile walking surface. The work's expected to take about a week with delays to traffic expected. After that's done, similar work will take place at the Lakeshore intersections with Howard Avenue, Gertrude, and Charles Streets. And North Bay and Powassan provide the backdrop for a feature film that's in theaters now. The Outer Threat stars Constance Wu, Mark O'Brien, and William Fichtner. Officials say it's a science fiction thriller that explores family, discovery, and the consequences of revealing a world-changing secret. Director William Wood says North Bay and Powassan provided the perfect backdrop, with the landscapes giving them the scale and atmosphere needed for the story. The Outer Threat hit theaters last Friday and continues this week with two shows daily at Galaxy Cinemas North Bay.
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2: In sports, fall football returns for the North Bay Bulldogs. Along with their local youth house league, there will be under 12 and under 14 rep travel teams. Registration is underway. Visit the Bulldogs Facebook page for more. The Powassan Voodoos have signed another member of the 2026 Championship Trappers team. Defenseman Aiden Beharry scored 6 goals and 17 assists in 33 regular season games with the under-18 Trappers last season.
3: I feel like I'm a big-hitting 200-foot defenseman that likes to contribute in the offensive zone, but also likes to lock it down on D.
2: The 17-year-old is from Powassan. Canada had a great day at the Commonwealth Games in Glasgow, Scotland with 12 medals yesterday, including 4 golds. 3 of those golds came from individual gymnasts, and the 4th was won by reigning Olympic and world champion hammer thrower Ethan Katz, who set a new Commonwealth Games record. Canada goes into day 5 today in 3rd place in the medal standings with 21, including 7 golds. The Blue Jays defeated Washington 3-2 last night. The teams go at it again tonight. And WNBA action resumes tonight after the All-Star break. The Toronto Tempo are in Minnesota to tip off with the Lynx.
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2: Mainly cloudy today with gusty winds and the risk of afternoon thunderstorms. A high of 22, feeling like 25. Cloudy with a chance of showers tonight. Clear breaks overnight, a little 14. Mainly sunny and a bit cooler tomorrow, a high of 20. At 8:04, mainly cloudy downtown and 17 degrees.
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2: Good morning. This is Steph in for Monahan. This hour, we'll have a few opportunities to win. You'll want to listen for. We're also going to be chatting with Jess from Thunder Valley Rodeo in Mattawa, which is happening this weekend. But for more of the classics, continue The Knack, My Sharona on Jet FM.

0: Canadian Rockers, the Headstones, and Three Angels on 106.3 Jet FM, North Bay's Classics. It's 8:12 with Steph filling in for Monahan, who's enjoying some time off. And after a wonderful Voyageur Days last weekend, Mattawa, Papineau, Cameron Township continue to offer up summer fun with the Thunder Valley Truck Rodeo this long weekend. We're going to be chatting with Jess Knowlton in a few minutes. She's the event coordinator for this extravaganza, so stick around to find out more about how that's going to unfold and your chance to win some weekend passes, too.
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0: North Bay's Classics 106.3 Jet FM. This is Steph in for Monahan, and this coming August Civic Holiday Weekend, the Thunder rolls at the Anderson Event Park in Mattawa for the Thunder Valley Truck Rodeo. And to find out more about that, we have the head of marketing for the Anderson Event Park, Jess Knowlton, on the line. Hi, Jess.
1: Hey, Steph. How's it going?
0: I'm good, thanks. Now, I said head of marketing, but you have multiple roles, as I understand it. Tell us about the chaos that you're in charge of leading up to and through the weekend.
1: So, my role is the event coordinator. So if it has to do with the event, I probably have my hands in it some way, shape, or form. We do have a spectacular team of people, though I cannot take even quarter of the credit, because we got, just an incredible team behind us that are making this event come to life again this year.
0: So what happens through the weekend, and how does the weekend unfold?
1: So we've got uphill semi-racing. That's the draw. That is really what this whole event is about. But in addition to that, we have our vendors there. We have over 40 vendors coming, some really great food options as well. We've got an extremely impressive show and shine run by the King of Bling. Check him out on TikTok. But he's expecting 300 transport trucks dripping with chrome for this show and shine. It's going to be, my mind is blown already. And then at night we have concerts, and this year we've taken a little bit more of a local route. Friday night we've got 3 bands coming from North Bay, and on Saturday night we've got a local band right here from Mattawa, and then a couple other ones from the States. We've got Broken Love and Royal Lynn, and I'm so excited. I'm busy as heck, but I am so excited. The energy is like nothing else.
0: It's contagious, apparently, because your energy is really good, too. Now, this show and shine, this is Bling Lenal show and shine?
1: Bling Lenal, yes.
0: And you said there are 300 competitors for that. Now, are they all competing in the races as well?
1: No. So we've got an additional 104, approximately, race trucks that'll be hitting the track trying to get their points to win the grand prize at the end of the season.
0: So we're going to see some semi-traffic in the next couple of days.
1: Get ready for it. Some of them are going to be real sparkly, and some of them are going to be really fast. It's a whole thing.
0: So concerts on Friday and Saturday nights, Bling Lenal Trucker Show and Shine Competition. There's the semi-races, of course. Vendors Market, is that all weekend?
1: It is, yeah. They open their doors, we say at 9 a.m. on Friday, and they're going to be open all weekend long, serving up some great grub and some local artisans also having their products there as well.
0: And there's camping, I think, available, right?
1: Yeah, so camping, we have sold out of our pre-sales.
0: Okay.
1: But we still invite people to come, because we do have overflow available. We just opened up probably 100 new sites, so we're still encouraging people to come. You're just taking a bit of a gamble there. We don't absolutely guarantee it, because we don't know how many people are going to show up at the gate. But there's still room, so come on over. If not, hit up the Welcome Inn across the street, because they've got spots as well.
0: Now, someone who's never been to one of these, what should they know and bring with them, maybe, or expect?
1: Great question. I think I would bring a lawn chair.
0: Okay.
1: To sit. If you're bothered by big noise, maybe some little earplugs or something. That might be a good thing. Sunscreen, cash, and good energy.
0: Sounds like a pretty fantastic weekend in Mattawa, Papineau, Cameron Township. I should say another pretty fantastic weekend. I was just at the Voyager Days and it rocked as well. And this sounds like it's a very nice sort of continuing of the Mattawa, Papineau, Cameron Township celebrating. It's the Thunder Valley Truck Rodeo this coming long weekend. Details are available at your website, right?
1: That's right. ThundervalleySemiRacing.ca.
0: Jess Knowlton, have a great and successful truck rodeo, and thanks for taking the time to chat.
1: Sounds good. Thanks so much, Steph.
0: And I have 2 pairs of weekend passes for this event to the first 2 callers. 1 pair each, 705-475-9915.
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0: Cloudy today with gusty winds and the risk of afternoon thunderstorms. A high of 22, feeling like 25. Cloudy with a chance of showers tonight. Clear breaks overnight with a low of 14. Mainly sunny and cooler tomorrow, a high of 20.
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11: See if you can spot this one.

Congratulations going out to Mike Chandler and Catherine Beckett of North Bay. They were the first two callers through, and they've each won a pair of weekend passes for the Truck Rodeo in Mattawa this weekend.

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1: Good morning, I'm Richard Coffin. The water is now receded, but several parts of the city saw flooding after last night's deluge of rain. A severe thunderstorm warning was in effect as the storm rolled through last night. Photos, videos, and comments on social media showed flooding along Lakeshore, Wallace Road, Fisher, the 5th and Ferguson area, and more. North Bay Hydro crews were also dealing with an outage in the Campbell Avenue area with a tree and wires down. The outage was resolved by 6 o'clock this morning. Hourly data from Environment Canada shows 20.4 millimeters of precipitation was recorded at the airport at 9 o'clock last night, with another 4.6 millimeters an hour later. Another 0.4 millimeters was recorded at 11 last night. Ontario Provincial Police have charged a 62-year-old Bonfield resident after a municipal worker was struck by a pickup truck. The OPP says officers responded around 1:30 Friday afternoon to reports a municipal worker suffered minor injuries after being struck by a vehicle on Laurier Street in Bonfield, adding the vehicle failed to remain at the scene. They say at the time the victim was doing road construction work. A suspect vehicle was identified with the driver located a short time later at a nearby property and arrested without incident. Charges include failed to remain, careless driving causing bodily harm, failed to report accident, and driving without insurance. The accused has a court appearance at a later date in North Bay. City police report an aggressive driving investigation has led to impaired driving, drug trafficking, and weapons charges for a 42-year-old North Bay man. Police say on July 22nd, officers responded to a traffic complaint in the area of Main Street East and Lakeshore Drive with a traffic stop conducted on Milford Crescent. They say that's where officers observed signs consistent with drug impairment and seized suspected cocaine and Percocet pills along with a replica handgun. The driver's license was automatically suspended for 90 days and the vehicle impounded for 7 days. The accused was held in custody pending a bail hearing. Drivers can expect curb lane closures at the intersection of Lakeshore and Mulligan with curb and sidewalk improvements expected to begin tomorrow. The city says construction will take place at all four corners of the intersection and includes the installation of tactile walking surface. The work's expected to take about a week with delays to traffic expected. After that's done, similar work will take place at the Lakeshore intersections with Howard Avenue, Gertrude, and Charles Streets. And for the first time in 9 years, an air cadet with 547 Canuck Squadron in North Bay has taken the glider course and completed a solo flight. The squadron's congratulating Flight Sergeant Liam Sanders on the feat, which was achieved at the glider pilot training course at St. Jean and earned a celebratory dunk in water. Officials say it's a long-standing aviation rite of passage, symbolizing the transition from student to solo pilot.
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2: In sports, fall football returns for the North Bay Bulldogs. Along with their local youth house league, there will be under 12 and under 14 rep travel teams. Registration is underway. 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The Powassan Voodoos have signed another member of the 2026 Championship Trappers team. Defenseman Aiden Beharry scored 6 goals and 17 assists in 33 regular season games with the under-18 Trappers last season.
3: I feel like I'm a big-hitting 200-foot defenseman that likes to contribute in the offensive zone.

0: strong, but also likes to lock it down on D.
1: The 17-year-old is from Powassan. Canada had a great day at the Commonwealth Games in Glasgow, Scotland, with 12 medals yesterday, including 4 golds. 3 of those golds came from individual gymnasts, and the 4th was won by reigning Olympic and world champion hammer thrower Ethan Katz, who set a new Commonwealth Games record. Canada goes into day 5 today in 3rd place in the medal standings with 21, including 7 golds. The Blue Jays defeated Washington 3-2 last night. The teams go at it again tonight. And WNBA action resumes tonight after the All-Star break. The Toronto Tempo are in Minnesota to tip off with the Lynx.
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1: Cloudy today with gusty winds and the risk of afternoon thunderstorms. A high of 22, feeling like 25. Cloudy with a chance of showers tonight. Clear breaks overnight with a low of 14. Mainly sunny and cooler tomorrow, a high of 20.
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0: 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Hi there, this is Steph, filling in for Monahan, and Gordon Lightfoot, the legend, lives on with the Lightfoot Band. 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In fact, I have a pair of tickets to see the Lightfoot Band for the first caller through right now. 705-475-9915.
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0: 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And it is time for Hashtag North Bay Now. This is our chance to recognize some local awesome. Listen, today, a Jet FM flyby salute going out to the Royal Air Force Red Arrows acrobatic fleet of 11 Hawk T-1 aircraft who stopped in at Jack Ireland Airport on their way back to England. Not sure if you got to see them or not, but it would have been quite the sight to see those beautiful red jets with the Union Jack on the tail in our North Bay skies. Here's hoping they'll be back soon for a longer visit, maybe a full air demonstration someday. Did anyone see them? We've got some pictures. We'd love for you to share them on our Facebook page. You'll find us at 1063 Jet.
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0: Jet FM weather. Cloudy today with gusty winds and the risk of afternoon thunderstorms. A high of 22, feeling like 25. Cloudy with a chance of showers tonight. Clear breaks overnight with a low of 14. Mainly sunny and cooler tomorrow, a high of 20.
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1: Good morning, I'm Richard Coffin. The water is now receded, but several parts of the city saw flooding after last night's deluge of rain. A severe thunderstorm warning was in effect as the storm rolled through last night. Photos, videos, and comments on social media showed flooding along Lakeshore, Wallace Road, Fisher, the 5th and Ferguson area, and more. North Bay Hydro crews were also dealing with an outage in the Campbell Avenue area with a tree and wires down. The outage was resolved by 6 o'clock this morning. Hourly data from Environment Canada shows 20.4 millimeters of precipitation was recorded at the airport at 9 o'clock last night, with another 4.6 millimeters an hour later. Another 0.4 millimeters was recorded at 11 last night. Ontario Provincial Police have charged a 62-year-old Bonfield resident after a municipal worker was struck by a pickup truck. The OPP says officers responded around 1:30 Friday afternoon to reports a municipal worker suffered minor injuries after being struck by a vehicle on Laurier Street in Bonfield, adding the vehicle failed to remain at the scene. They say at the time the victim was doing road construction work. A suspect vehicle was identified with the driver located a short time later at a nearby property and arrested without incident. Charges include failed to remain, careless driving causing bodily harm, failed to report accident, and driving without insurance. The accused has a court appearance at a later date in North Bay. City police report an aggressive driving investigation has led to impaired driving, drug trafficking, and weapons charges for a 42-year-old North Bay man. Police say on July 22nd, officers responded to a traffic complaint in the area of Main Street East and Lakeshore Drive with a traffic stop conducted on Milford Crescent. They say that's where officers observed signs consistent with drug impairment and seized suspected cocaine and Percocet pills along with a replica handgun. The driver's license was automatically suspended for 90 days and the vehicle impounded for 7 days. The accused was held in custody pending a bail hearing. Drivers can expect curb lane closures at the intersection of Lakeshore and Mulligan with curb and sidewalk improvements expected to begin tomorrow. The city says construction will take place at all four corners of the intersection and includes the installation of tactile walking surface. The work's expected to take about a week with delays to traffic expected. After that's done, similar work will take place at the Lakeshore intersections with Howard Avenue, Gertrude, and Charles Streets. And North Bay and Powassan provide the backdrop for a feature film that's in theaters now. The Outer Threat stars Constance Wu, Mark O'Brien, and William Fichtner. Officials say it's a science fiction thriller that explores family, discovery, and the consequences of revealing a world-changing secret. Director William Wood says North Bay and Powassan provided the perfect backdrop, with the landscapes giving them the scale and atmosphere needed for the story. The Outer Threat hit theaters last Friday and continues this week with two shows daily at Galaxy Cinemas North Bay.
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2: In sports, fall football returns for the North Bay Bulldogs. Along with their local youth house league, there will be under 12 and under 14 rep travel teams. Registration is underway. Visit the Bulldogs Facebook page for more. The Powassan Voodoos have signed another member of the 2026 Championship Trappers team. Defenseman Aiden Beharry scored 6 goals and 17 assists in 33 regular season games with the under-18 Trappers last season.
3: I feel like I'm a big-hitting 200-foot defenseman that likes to contribute in the offensive zone, but also likes to lock it down on D.
2: The 17-year-old is from Powassan. Canada had a great day at the Commonwealth Games in Glasgow, Scotland, with 12 medals yesterday, including 4 golds. 3 of those golds came from individual gymnasts, and the 4th was won by reigning Olympic and world champion hammer thrower Ethan Katz, who set a new Commonwealth Games record. Canada goes into day 5 today in 3rd place in the medal standings with 21, including 7 golds. The Blue Jays defeated Washington 3-2 last night. The teams go at it again tonight. And WNBA action resumes tonight after the All-Star break. The Toronto Tempo are in Minnesota to tip off with the Lynx.
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2: Cloudy today with gusty winds and the risk of afternoon thunderstorms. A high of 22, feeling like 25. Cloudy with a chance of showers tonight. Clear breaks overnight with a low of 14. Mainly sunny and cooler tomorrow, a high of 20.
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classically Canadian group Prism with their hit Young and Restless. Good morning, this is Steph in for Monahan on North Bay's Classics 106.3 Jet FM as we continue to make our way to the August Civic Holiday long weekend. Have you got your weekend figured out yet? At this point, the forecast isn't fantastic, but as we've seen this summer, that can change from day to day. So what are you thinking? What are you hoping to get up to this August long weekend? I've got some friends who have a gathering every August long weekend, so I'm hoping to take that in at least one day. The hope is always to enjoy a campfire at some point if the stars align. I might even take in my first Thunder Valley truck rodeo in Mattawa. I think I've left some flexibility in the weekend, too, for anything else that may pop up last minute. How about you? You making it an extra long weekend like I know so many are doing by taking Friday off and maybe even the following Tuesday? What are you up to this long weekend? You can let us know by text or phone at 705-475-9915 or you can leave a comment at facebook.com/1063jet.

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1: Jet FM weather.
0: Cloudy today with gusty winds and the risk of afternoon thunderstorms. A high of 22, feeling like 25. Cloudy with a chance of showers tonight. Clear breaks overnight with a low of 14. Mainly sunny and cooler tomorrow. A high of 20.
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really nasty backstage argument sent the guitarist packing, seemingly for good. The departure was sparked by a backstage screaming match over an argument where the guitarist's wife threw a glass of milk at the bassist's wife. The exit marked a dark period for the band, deeply entangled in hard drugs and tension, which resulted in the guitarist leaving the recording sessions for their upcoming album, Night in the Ruts. He subsequently formed his own band, while guitarist Jim Crespo was brought in to finish the tour and album. His official departure catalyzed a period of instability for the band, although Joe Perry ultimately returned to Aerosmith a few years later in 1984. It was back in 1979 that guitarist Joe Perry quit Aerosmith following a chaotic concert at the World Series of Rock in Cleveland Stadium on this date in rock history, July 28th.

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0: 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Good morning. 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
0: Cloudy today with gusty winds and the risk of afternoon thunderstorms. A high of 22, feeling like 25. Cloudy with a chance of showers tonight. Clear breaks overnight with a low of 14. Mainly sunny and cooler tomorrow, a high of 20.
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5: Cloudy today with gusty winds and the risk of afternoon thunderstorms. A high of 22, feeling like 25. Cloudy with a chance of showers tonight. Clear breaks overnight with a low of 14. Mainly sunny and cooler tomorrow, a high of 20.
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4: Cloudy today with gusty winds and the risk of afternoon thunderstorms. A high of 22, feeling like 25. Cloudy with a chance of showers tonight. Clear breaks overnight with a low of 14. Mainly sunny and cooler tomorrow, a high of 20.
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6: Cloudy today with gusty winds and the risk of afternoon thunderstorms. A high of 22, feeling like 25. Cloudy with a chance of showers tonight. Clear breaks overnight with a low of 14. Mainly sunny and cooler tomorrow, a high of 20.
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4: Cloudy today with gusty winds and the risk of afternoon thunderstorms. A high of 22, feeling like 25. Cloudy with a chance of showers tonight. Clear breaks overnight with a low of 14. Mainly sunny and cooler tomorrow, a high of 20.
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1: Good afternoon. I'm Andrew Mendler. The Trout Creek Community Center will be open for the 2026-27 ice season. Council in Powassan recently approved an engineering firm's occupancy plan for the arena through the end of April next year. It all has to do with deteriorating building columns, along with structural monitoring. Conditions to allow the facility to remain open include retaining and maintaining all short-term bracing currently installed and monitoring and managing snow load. Officials with the Trout Creek Community Center Fundraising Committee are welcoming the approval, saying it's an important step forward for the community. The seasonal approval comes as the municipality analyzes a long-term plan. A refreshed story walk is now available on the Nipissing University campus trails. Go Show the World, a celebration of Indigenous heroes by Manitoba Premier and author Wab Canoe, has been installed, introducing readers to inspiring Indigenous role models and celebrating their achievements through an outdoor reading experience. The university says the story walk is refreshed each year with a new story to keep the experience engaging for returning readers. A series of numbered stations and signs along the trail allow readers to enjoy the story as they walk. The North Bay OPP filed two stunt driving charges within 4 hours of each other on Highway 63 near Redbridge last Thursday. Provincial police say one vehicle was clocked going 57 kilometers an hour over the posted 80 kilometer an hour limit, while the other was traveling 55 kilometers per hour over the limit. Both drivers were charged, received immediate 30-day driver's license suspensions, and had their vehicles impounded for 14 days. A 31-year-old West Nipissing resident is facing a robbery with a weapon charge after an incident last week. The Nipissing West OPP say officers were called to King Street in Sturgeon Falls just after 4 last Friday afternoon. Provincial police say the investigation determined a pedestrian was approached, assaulted with a metal object, and had a personal item stolen. The OPP says the victim sustained minor injuries but did not require medical attention. They add the suspect fled the area, with the investigation leading to an arrest. The accused, who is also charged with failure to comply with a probation order, was held for a bail hearing yesterday in North Bay. The summer barbecue circuit is heading indoors for some fine dining later this week in North Bay. The Nipissing-Temiskaming Federal Liberal Riding Association is hosting a fundraising dinner on Thursday. FedNor Minister Patty Haidu is joining MPP Pauline Rochefort for the $500 a plate dinner. It's taking place at Churchill's.
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2: In sports, the Toronto Blue Jays are in Washington again tonight, continuing a three-game series with the Nationals. And in the WNBA, Toronto's on the road to Minnesota.
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3: Cloudy today with gusty winds and the risk of afternoon thunderstorms. A high of 22, feeling like 25. Cloudy with a chance of showers tonight. Clear breaks overnight with a low of 14. Mainly sunny and cooler tomorrow, a high of 20.

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2: Cloudy today with gusty winds and the risk of afternoon thunderstorms. A high of 22, feeling like 25. Cloudy with a chance of showers tonight. Clear breaks overnight with a low of 14. Mainly sunny and cooler tomorrow. A high of 20.
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I'm Gareth Reed with today's rock history for July 28th. For much of the 70s, this American rock band reveled in their reputation as rock's most delightfully sleazy bad boys. The lead singer and lead guitarist were the creative anchors and were also known as the Toxic Twins. They became as famous for their chemical appetites as they were for their creative spark. And by the end of the decade, however, the party was just about over. And in 1979, one particularly nasty backstage argument sent the guitarist packing, seemingly for good. The departure was sparked by a backstage screaming match over an argument where the guitarist's wife threw a glass of milk at the bassist's wife. The exit marked a dark period for the band, deeply entangled in hard drugs and tension, which resulted in the guitarist leaving the recording sessions for their upcoming album, Night in the Ruts. He subsequently formed his own band, while guitarist Jim Crespo was brought in to finish the tour and album. His official departure catalyzed a period of instability for the band, although Joe Perry ultimately returned to Aerosmith a few years later in 1984. It was back in 1979 that guitarist Joe Perry quit Aerosmith following a chaotic concert, the World Series of Rock in Cleveland Stadium, on this date in rock history, July 28th.

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4: Cloudy today with gusty winds and the risk of afternoon thunderstorms. A high of 22, feeling like 25. Cloudy with a chance of showers tonight. Clear breaks overnight with a low of 14. Mainly sunny and cooler tomorrow, a high of 20.
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4: Cloudy today with gusty winds and the risk of afternoon thunderstorms. A high of 22, feeling like 25. Cloudy with a chance of showers tonight. Clear breaks overnight with a low of 14. Mainly sunny and cooler tomorrow, a high of 20.
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4: Cloudy today with gusty winds and the risk of afternoon thunderstorms. A high of 22, feeling like 25. Cloudy with a chance of showers tonight. Clear breaks overnight with a low of 14. Mainly sunny and cooler tomorrow, a high of 20.
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0: 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I am Stevon. I hope you're having a good one. Today, we have a bit of a scenario for you, and I'm interested to see where everybody lands on it. So, sit back, relax, and enjoy, because I got you covered with the content and the music. So, be sure to stick around, because your flight home starts now.
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6: Jet FM weather.
7: Cloudy today with gusty winds and the risk of afternoon thunderstorms. A high of 22, feeling like 25. Cloudy with a chance of showers tonight. Clear breaks overnight with a low of 14. Mainly sunny and cooler tomorrow. A high of 20.
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9: Cloudy today with gusty winds and the risk of afternoon thunderstorms. A high of 22, feeling like 25. Cloudy with a chance of showers tonight. Clear breaks overnight with a low of 14. Mainly sunny and cooler tomorrow, a high of 20.
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7: Cloudy today with gusty winds and the risk of afternoon thunderstorms. A high of 22, feeling like 25. Cloudy with a chance of showers tonight. Clear breaks overnight with a low of 14. Mainly sunny and cooler tomorrow. A high of 20.
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0: You're listening to 106.3 Jet FM, North Bay's Classics. I am Stevan, and I hope you're having a great one. And today's show, we'll be having a look at a scenario because one man back in 1989 decided to leave it all behind. He was tired of the city life, and he wanted to spend time by himself. So he went out on his boat, and he wanted to travel the Pacific, but his boat broke down. Coincidentally, he ended up on an island that was being looked after by one person who was ending up retiring at the same time. Now, he fixed his boat, but the man decided to stay on this island, and he did so for 33 years. He spent all that time alone on this island, taking care of the island and protecting its ecosystem. Now, here's the fun part where we come back to you. If you are put in this position, right? How long do you think you could go on this island by yourself? Let me know your thoughts on this via the text line, 705-475-9915, or let me know over on Facebook.
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0: You're listening to 106.3 Jet FM, North Bay's Classics. I am Stevon. I hope you're having a good one. Today, we are discussing something quite interesting. We've talked about a man who spent 33 years alone on an island by himself, essentially taking care of this island and protecting its ecosystem. He wanted to get away from the city and spend time by himself. And I asked you, how long do you think you could go on this island? And hopefully, we'll have a poll up closer to the end of the show. Now, here's the deal. As you all know, I literally went camping for the first time ever, 2 weeks ago? So to say my survival skills would probably be nil is an understatement. But I feel like, you know, I would adapt in a little bit. But I do want to say this. I think because of my job and what I do, it relies a lot on the internet and other things. I feel like that'd be very difficult for me to overcome, which is why I say 6 months to a year. But let me know your thoughts. How long could you hold out? Let me know via the text line, 705-475-9915, or let me know over on Facebook.
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0: Cloudy today with gusty winds and the risk of afternoon thunderstorms. A high of 22, feeling like 25. Cloudy with a chance of showers tonight. Clear breaks overnight with a low of 14. Mainly sunny and cooler tomorrow, a high of 20.
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1: Good afternoon. I'm Andrew Mendler. The Trout Creek Community Center will be open for the 2026-27 ice season. Council in Powassan recently approved an engineering firm's occupancy plan for the arena through the end of April next year. It all has to do with deteriorating building columns, along with structural monitoring. Conditions to allow the facility to remain open include retaining and maintaining all short-term bracing currently installed and monitoring and managing snow load. Officials with the Trout Creek Community Center Fundraising Committee are welcoming the approval, saying it's an important step forward for the community. The seasonal approval comes as the municipality analyzes a long-term plan. A refreshed story walk is now available on the Nipissing University campus trails. Go Show the World, a celebration of Indigenous heroes by Manitoba Premier and author Wab Canoe, has been installed, introducing readers to inspiring Indigenous role models and celebrating their achievements through an outdoor reading experience. The university says the story walk is refreshed each year with a new story to keep the experience engaging for returning readers. A series of numbered stations and signs along the trail allow readers to enjoy the story as they walk. The North Bay OPP filed two stunt driving charges within 4 hours of each other on Highway 63 near Redbridge last Thursday. Provincial police say one vehicle was clocked going 57 kilometers an hour over the posted 80 kilometer an hour limit, while the other was traveling 55 kilometers per hour over the limit. Both drivers were charged, received immediate 30-day driver's license suspensions, and had their vehicles impounded for 14 days. A 31-year-old West Nipissing resident is facing a robbery with a weapon charge after an incident last week. The Nipissing West OPP say officers were called to King Street in Sturgeon Falls just after 4 last Friday afternoon. Provincial police say the investigation determined a pedestrian was approached, assaulted with a metal object, and had a personal item stolen. The OPP says the victim sustained minor injuries but did not require medical attention. They add the suspect fled the area, with the investigation leading to an arrest. The accused, who is also charged with failure to comply with a probation order, was held for a bail hearing yesterday in North Bay. The summer barbecue circuit is heading indoors for some fine dining later this week in North Bay. The Nipissing-Temiskaming Federal Liberal Riding Association is hosting a fundraising dinner on Thursday. FedNor Minister Patty Haidu is joining MPP Pauline Rochefort for the $500 a plate dinner. It's taking place at Church Hills.
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2: 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Toronto Blue Jays are in Washington tonight, continuing a three-game set with the Nationals. Toronto did win the opener last night, 3-2. And in the WNBA, you have Toronto on the road in Minnesota.
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2: Mix of a clear and cloudy sky tonight with a low of 14. Tomorrow we have sunshine, few clouds, and a high of 22, but it is sunny on Thursday. No clouds and a high of 24. The

Nielsen and 106.3 Jet FM, North Bay's Classics. I am Stefan, and today we've been talking about our scenario. How long would you last on an island? If you just plopped in right now, would you want to stay long? Would you not want to? How long do you feel like you'd stay? And here is your question for this hour. Do you think your personality type would be an advantage or a disadvantage? Or you think it doesn't matter either way? Because you have extroverts who feel like sometimes maybe they won't be able to last. They need to have that conversation. Or are you an introvert and you're like, yeah, I could use a year away. That'd be nice. Let me know your thoughts via the text line, 705-475-9915, or let me know over on Facebook. 106.3 Jet.

0: 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I am Stevon Sires, and I hope you're having a good one. And one of the things I wanted to talk to you today about is trying something out that isn't talked about enough, and that is the fact that you can leave us voice notes, whether it be on the text line at 705-475-9915 or over on the Facebook Messenger app. Look, in the morning, midday, or maybe even during the afternoon, you are probably a little bit busy. 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
6: Mix of a clear and cloudy sky tonight with a low of 14. Tomorrow we have sunshine, few clouds, and a high of 22, but it is sunny on Thursday. No clouds and a high of 24.
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0: But at some point, I mean, we're humans, right? We are genetically designed to want to talk to people, even if you are the most introverted person. I think extroverts, it might be more tougher for them. But I think at some point, if we stay very long, we're going to be like Tom Hanks. We're going to set up like volleyballs or like sticks, and we're just going to start talking to them. We lose ourselves out there. This man spending 33 years out there alone is very unique. But let me know, do you feel like your personality type would help you stay longer? Would it make you leave earlier? Let me know via the text line 705-475-9915, or let me know over on Facebook.
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6: Mix of a clear and cloudy sky tonight with a low of 14. Tomorrow we have sunshine, few clouds, and a high of 22, but it is sunny on Thursday. No clouds and a high of 24.
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1: Good afternoon. I'm Andrew Mendler. The Trout Creek Community Center will be open for the 2026-27 ice season. Council in Powassan recently approved an engineering firm's occupancy plan for the arena through the end of April next year. It all has to do with deteriorating building columns, along with structural monitoring. Conditions to allow the facility to remain open include retaining and maintaining all short-term bracing currently installed and monitoring and managing snow load. Officials with the Trout Creek Community Center Fundraising Committee are welcoming the approval, saying it's an important step forward for the community. The seasonal approval comes as the municipality analyzes a long-term plan. A refreshed story walk is now available on the Nipissing University campus trails. Go Show the World, a celebration of Indigenous heroes by Manitoba Premier and author Wab Canoe, has been installed, introducing readers to inspiring Indigenous role models and celebrating their achievements through an outdoor reading experience. The university says the story walk is refreshed each year with a new story to keep the experience engaging for returning readers. A series of numbered stations and signs along the trail allow readers to enjoy the story as they walk. The North Bay OPP filed two stunt driving charges within 4 hours of each other on Highway 63 near Redbridge last Thursday. Provincial police say one vehicle was clocked going 57 kilometers an hour over the posted 80 kilometer an hour limit, while the other was traveling 55 kilometers per hour over the limit. Both drivers were charged, received immediate 30-day driver's license suspensions, and had their vehicles impounded for 14 days. A 31-year-old West Nipissing resident is facing a robbery with a weapon charge after an incident last week. The Nipissing West OPP say officers were called to King Street in Sturgeon Falls just after 4 last Friday afternoon. Provincial police say the investigation determined a pedestrian was approached, assaulted with a metal object, and had a personal item stolen. The OPP says the victim sustained minor injuries but did not require medical attention. They add the suspect fled the area, with the investigation leading to an arrest. The accused, who is also charged with failure to comply with a probation order, was held for a bail hearing yesterday in North Bay. The summer barbecue circuit is heading indoors for some fine dining later this week in North Bay. The Nipissing-Temiskaming Federal Liberal Riding Association is hosting a fundraising dinner on Thursday. FedNor Minister Patty Haidu is joining MPP Pauline Rochefort for the $500 a plate dinner. It's taking place at Churchill's.
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2: 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Toronto Blue Jays are in Washington tonight, continuing a three-game set with the Nationals. Toronto did win the opener last night, 3-2. And in the WNBA, you have Toronto on the road in Minnesota.
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2: Mix of a clear and cloudy sky tonight with a low of 14. Tomorrow we have sunshine, few clouds, and a high of 22, but it is sunny on Thursday. No clouds and a high of 24.

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I'm Stevan. We're in the final hour of our show. And before we head to the wrap-up, I mean, this could actually be a show on its own, but I don't think anybody really pictures what this guy did. He spent 33 years alone since 1989 on an island by himself, and he returned 33 years later. That means he came back in 2022. Can you imagine how different everything must have been for this guy as soon as he went back to civilization? Think about this through your perspective or lens. For this game, let's take your current age and cut it right in half. So from that age up until today, you were away on an island. On July 29th, tomorrow, 2026, you return to civilization. Think about how different people, situations, and technology has changed. How overwhelming would that be for you? Do you feel like you could blend back in, or would you want to go back to that island? Let me know via the text line, 705-475-9915, or let me know over on Facebook.

0: 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I'm your midday show host, Devon Cyrus, keeping you company while you're at work. 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
4: A mostly clear sky tonight with a low of 15. Tomorrow we have sunshine, few clouds, and a high of 22. But then on Thursday, no clouds, just a sunny day and a high of 25.
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American rock band reveled in their reputation as rock's most delightfully sleazy bad boys. The lead singer and lead guitarist were the creative anchors and were also known as the Toxic Twins. They became as famous for their chemical appetites as they were for their creative spark. And by the end of the decade, however, the party was just about over. And in 1979, one particularly nasty backstage argument sent the guitarist packing, seemingly for good. The departure was sparked by a backstage screaming match over an argument where the guitarist's wife threw a glass of milk at the bassist's wife. The exit marked a dark period for the band, deeply entangled in hard drugs and tension, which resulted in the guitarist leaving the recording sessions for their upcoming album, Night in the Ruts. He subsequently formed his own band, while guitarist Jim Crespo was brought in to finish the tour and album. His official departure catalyzed a period of instability for the band, although Joe Perry ultimately returned to Aerosmith a few years later in 1984. It was back in 1979 that guitarist Joe Perry quit Aerosmith following a chaotic concert at the World Series of Rock in Cleveland Stadium on this date in rock history, July 28th.

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0: You're listening to 106.3 Jet FM North Bay's Classics. I have been Stevon, and that has been our show. I hope you enjoyed everything. I had a whole lot of fun putting this one together. On today's show, we talked about a man who decided to step away from civilization. He was tired of the big city, and he wanted to be by himself. And he ended up spending 33 years by himself on this island. And I asked you throughout the day, do you feel like you could have adapted to that? How long do you think you would potentially be able to stay on that island? And do you think your personality would be a plus or a minus? Do you think it would matter at all in this situation? And I also came up with a great show idea through this, as thinking about the perspective of how much life must have changed for him leaving in 1989 and coming back in 2022. How different would it be if you were to cut your age in half and then coming back to the world that is today? Let me know that below as well. But that's it for today. Thank you so much for the fun. And until tomorrow, I've been Stevon, and this has been your flight home.
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5: A mostly clear sky tonight with a low of 15. Tomorrow we have sunshine, few clouds, and a high of 22. But then on Thursday, no clouds, just a sunny day and a high of 25.
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3: A mostly clear sky tonight with a low of 15. Tomorrow we have sunshine, few clouds, and a high of 22. But then on Thursday, no clouds. Just a sunny day and a high of 25.
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5: A mostly clear sky tonight with a low of 15. Tomorrow we have sunshine, few clouds, and a high of 22. But then on Thursday, no clouds. Just a sunny day and a high of 25.
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3: A mostly clear sky tonight with a low of 15. Tomorrow we have sunshine, few clouds, and a high of 22. But then on Thursday, no clouds. Just a sunny day and a high of 25.
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3: A mostly clear sky tonight with a low of 15. Tomorrow we have sunshine, few clouds, and a high of 22. But then on Thursday, no clouds. Just a sunny day and a high of 25.
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